It is the All 80s Weekend, B105.7. You're with Eric, and help in the heartland continues. Those who've been affected by the floods over the last number of weeks that have now passed, of course, the rain's been long gone. Things have dried up, but the damage is still there. You can help. 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Thank you in advance. 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

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The Scorpions, big part of it. You could get them on CD, record at one time. 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CDs haven't come back, but cassettes have come back too. We're going to continue with Hearts on the All 80s Weekend. What about Love? 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

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You're with Eric. Glad you're here tonight. Well, is it? Yeah, the sun has already set. Yeah, I should know that by now. Not happy, but anyway, still it's summertime, late summer. Glad you're with us as we continue the All 80s Weekend. Help in the Heartland continues as well. We know many people have been affected by the floods that took place a few weeks ago here in central Indiana, in Noblesville, Anderson, north side of Indianapolis there at Ravenswood. 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Thank you so much.

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I'm Eric with you on Sunday evening. Glad you're here. Loving the 80s, big song for Tom Petty. She's a

It is the All 80s Weekend, Big Song for Toto on B105.7, inspired by Rosanna Arquette, who at one point dated one of the guys in the band. Pretty short-lived. I mean, the time the song came out, they were done. Their relationship didn't last very long. Talked the other night about some things that might make you more difficult than you think. One is maybe you're selectively reliable. Anybody like that? Or how about this one? You need to have the last word.

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You're with Eric on Sunday. 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

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That's a song that's perfect for this coming week's weather. Lots of sun, but going to be pretty hot too. 92 tomorrow, 93 Tuesday, Wednesday. How about 94? Here's Kenny Loggins. 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

All 80s weekend, Elton John, a part of it on B105.7. It's all about the variety here with Eric. And, of course, the first weekend of Devour Indy continues, and a chance to check out restaurants across the city and enjoy special prices, special menus, too. Madonna was huge in the 80s. This was a big song for her. B105.

The All 80s Weekend here on the 105.7 Expanded Variety every weekend. You're with Eric on Sunday. That was Squeeze, Tempted. You know, 22% of people have said that they crossed state lines for this. What do you think it might be? I'll tell you what it is. A certain food. I don't think I've ever crossed. Well, yes, I have. I've done that a number of times. If it's a long way, maybe not. Maybe a couple hundred miles, I might. Here's Prince.

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He did this song, Infatuation, part of the All 80s Weekend. 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

is the All 80s Weekend, B105.7, with Eric on Sunday. Still can't get over the president wants to rename Lake Ontario Lake America. Here's Greg Kent.

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1: 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Thanks for checking out the All 80s Weekend on Monday. 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

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We've talked about the 80s and so many songs about relationships. And Cruel Summer was, and here's one from Phil Collins. 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

the All 80s Weekend. Big song for heart, These Dreams, on the All 80s Weekend from B105.7. We talked about earlier some signs you may be more difficult than you think, or somebody you know might be. I've been checking myself on the list to make sure I'm not there. I think the last one I mentioned was you need to have the last word every single time. Another one, you're selectively reliable. How about this one? You take things personally that aren't about you. Maybe you know somebody like that.

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There he is, part of the All 80s Weekend, B105.7. It's all about the variety. 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

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Murray Hand, a part of it on B105.7. You want more? I have some more here. Things that might make you or someone you know more difficult than you or they think. Another one is you complain more than you realize. Gotta check myself on that one. It's Eric on B105.7, the All 80s Weekend.

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Home of the No Repeat Workday. That'll happen again tomorrow, starting with the Sean Show just about 8:30. 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

The All-80s Weekend. Big song for Tina Turner, sort of her comeback after she had gotten away from Ike Turner, her ex-husband. She was a part of Ike and Tina Turner back in the 70s. And was it late 60s, early 70s, somewhere in there? And her breakout song was What's Love Got to Do With It in 1984. That song you just heard. And she went on from there to Never Look Back, and tremendous success followed her. As we continue the All-80s Weekend, it's Scandal on B.

The All 80s Weekend, B105.7. Scandal, it's Eric, and checking the list again. Signs that you, I, someone we know might be more difficult than we think. Have strong opinions about how other people should do things. Checking myself on that one? No. You struggle to let other people be right. Oh no, not me, not that kind of person. Here's another one. You set vague expectations and then get frustrated. Anybody like that? Here's Donna Summer on B105.

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The All-80s Weekend, B105.7, a big song from Madonna. That is from Vision Quest. Was 1985. I think Sean Penn starred in that as well, if I'm not mistaken. Help in the Heartland continues. If you'd like to help those who've been affected by the floods here in central Indiana, it's been a couple of weeks ago now, but still, even though the floods have long gone, the waters receded, things have dried up, still many, many families dealing with situations of not being able to go back to their homes, having to clean out their homes, make repairs, things of that nature. They need a lot of help. 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Our friends over at CBS 4, Fox 59, Kroger, and of course, the American Red Cross. All the money will stay right here in central Indiana for Help in the Heartland. Thank you so much. Yeah.

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Johnny Hates Jazz, a part of it on B105.7. It's all about the variety. We started this Friday afternoon at 3 with Dan. We're going until midnight tonight because we take the weekend all the way up to the last few minutes because we enjoy it so much. Here's Journey, Don't Stop Believing on the All 80s Weekend.

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You're with Eric. I'm about to take off here in a few minutes. 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

0: Last year, I had back pain radiating down my right leg. The pain was so bad I was willing to cut my leg off to stop the pain. I could barely walk and had to stoop over when I did just to take pressure off the spine. I'm John Morgan of Morgan & Morgan. In my professional career, I've represented thousands of people who've had herniated discs and issues with their neck and back, but never fully appreciated what they were going through until it was my turn. It's like trying to describe colors to a blind person who's never had sight. All I can tell you is it hurt like hell, but worse. My daily walk was gone, and that bothered me a great deal. Then I thought of all of you and how much more devastating this type of injury could be for you. My life stopped. I now feel your pain. Just know at Morgan & Morgan, we got your back. I understand. Morgan means more.
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0: Last year, we had 295 trials where we've been offered a total of $90 million on all those cases. 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
0: 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It's all about the variety.

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10: Oh, mercy. It's going to be hot this week. 73 downtown today. Going to be the hottest day that we've had in 3 weeks. We really haven't had a lot of 90-degree days in the month of August. And I've not been complaining about that. We're going to highs in the mid-90s all week long with building humidity. Tomorrow could be the hottest day that we've had so far this season. Here we are entering the burr months, September, October, November, December. Not on a great note.

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0: Well, this is, you know, normally I would be like a to each their own, but I don't know. I'm gonna suggest that no one participate in this day. No one celebrate this day today. It is National Eat Outside Day. Not today. Like humid at 92 this afternoon. It's also National Trail Mix Day. Not a big trail mix guy. Unless you can make your own. Is there stuff in there I don't want?

0: Congratulations to all of our Free Ticket Friday winners this past Friday. Give away a bunch of tickets to see Eric Clapton next week in Cincinnati. And speaking of that,
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0: Got this voice memo worth sharing at 317-681-1057. In addition to texting, you can also send voice memos to that number. This one came in from Shaka Sean.
2: Family has cattle, and there was a new baby born, and the girls named it Layla, and one of the boys, these are all adults, by the way, was like, "Why Layla?" And they said, "After the Eric Clapton song." And like, "What Eric Clapton song?" And they said, "Layla." And he was like, "What?" He, his entire life into adulthood, thought it was gay love, not Layla. Gay love, you've got me on my knees, gay love, I'm begging for it, please. Blah, blah, blah. You get it. Thought you would appreciate that.
0: Well, you're right, I did. And like I said, you can send a voice memo anytime to 681-1057.

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1: Coming up September 12th. Oh, it's the same night as the B105.7 comedy night. So if you didn't get tickets to that, you're like, man, I'm bummed. Well, get yourself something happy to do instead, like going to see Yacht Rock Review at Ruoff. Got a pair of tickets to see them with this question. In a new poll, 14% of folks say other people say this too much. What is it? So 14% of people believe that other people say this too much. What is it? The correct answer to help you win? Coming up in two songs. Let's go.

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1: I've probably seen this band in concert more than any other. I love them. Yacht Rock Review, Saturday, September 12th. Same night as the B105.7 comedy night. Look at that. They're coming to Ruoff. Got a pair of tickets for you with this question. 14% of people in a new poll say that other people say this too much. What is it? 14% of us believe that other people say, "I'm sorry," too much. That is something that has been an issue in our relationship because Andy is Canadian. And there's the old joke about how do you make a Canadian apologize? You step on their toes. Although, maybe with current events, we have stepped on their toes a little bit too much. I don't think they're apologizing as much these days. Anyway, that's it. 14% of us think that other people say "I'm sorry" too much. You don't want to say it too much, but you also need to say it at some point. Right? B1057.com contest tab. Go there with this correct answer to be today's Tough Trivia winner. I just need a sorry to come with changed behavior. Or, you know, what's the point?

0: Does it make Monday any easier, staring down a three-day weekend?
1: Uh-huh.
0: Oh, good. I was hoping you'd say that. It's the Sean Show on B105.7. Oh, I hope that you have a three-day weekend ahead. The fact that I do is making my Monday easier. This might make it even easier. How about some money today with B's Big Bucks? We are back at it, our local cash giveaway presented by Indy Decorative Concrete. If you're here with me at 8:50, that's when I get to tell you the exact time to listen and win some money to finish out the month of August on B.

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0: 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Questions?
1: All right, this is a question for the single ladies. Are you really attracted to men holding fish? I ask the question because I had dinner with a single friend of mine last week. She is a woman in her early 40s. She's beautiful and she's a lot of fun. I don't know why she's single. Anyway, she's in the market. And she said, I don't know what it is, Sean, but all these men, especially in the Midwest, they put up on their dating profiles pictures of them holding fish. And I'm like, does that impress you as a woman? If I can catch a big fish, baby, and I'm going to reel you in. Like, I don't know what message we're sending. And she said, and I don't even know what app this was, but it was some kind of Tinder swiping type app. It might have been Tinder. But she pulled out her phone at the dinner table and she said, let's take a bet. How many men will I have to swipe through before I get to one holding a fish in his profile picture? And we were like, I don't know, less than 10. It was 8. She swiped through 8 before she found that. So I don't know. She is a, you know, single woman, was like, I don't get the fish thing. So I wonder if there's any women who would say, hell yeah, nothing gets me going more than a fish picture. And if we don't have any women, text it and say that at 317-681-1057. And if you are a single man, maybe put something else up on the old profile.
2: When your legs don't work like they used to before, and I can't sweep you off of your feet,

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2: If you're ever going to move, thinking about moving, don't do it. We helped move my in-laws out of the beautiful Indiana farmhouse that they've lived in for 30 some odd years. They moved here from Canada. They're retiring basically back to Canada, and moved them out of the house over the weekend. Kind of an emotional day for my husband, Andy. I mean, this is the house that he grew up in, and he was in it for presumably the last time on Saturday. Boy, the heaviest thing that I personally helped carry out of the house was my mother and father-in-law's dresser. I don't know what the story is behind this thing, but my goodness, it weighs as much as a Kia. And, of course, we took the drawers out of it before carrying it out of the house. One of the drawers still had some clothes in it. Oopsie. And so I hollered to my mother-in-law. I said, hey, this has got clothes in it. You know, do you want to box these up, or, you know, what do you want to do? And she came darting into the darting into the bedroom. She said, oh, my goodness, I'm just so relieved that it's not my toy drawer. And I was like, what? No, I mean, of course, you do you, but you just don't expect that to. I support all of that, but you just don't expect it to come out of your mother-in-law's mouth. We got a nice

0: is hot. Hottest day we've had in 3 weeks. Today we're going to have highs in the mid-90s all week long with building humidity. Gross. 73 now is the Sean Show.
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0: If anyone has ever asked you in a restaurant, is Pepsi okay? 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
0: Preseason football over for the Colts. Looking forward to the regular season, and I'm looking forward to tailgating. But a new survey from Hormel Foods finds that homegating is on the rise because tailgating is too expensive. Some people are, you know, pre-gaming at home, basically. Listen, if you want to do tailgating right, it is terribly expensive. Our friends Matt and Marcy have converted an old ambulance into a tailgating vehicle. Well, there was some big expense there. And then their spot in front of Lucas Oil where they tailgate before every game, I think that cost a couple of grand a year. Tailgating setups are like lake houses and boats and other things. I don't want them, but I want friends who do. So you know what we do? Because I know that it's very expensive for our friends. So we always give them like $40 or whatever every time we swing by their tailgate and have a sandwich and a couple beers. I don't want to do all this, but I want to support you doing it, you know? Can be pricey. Is Pepsi okay? That should be their slogan. And, you know, for me, I may be the rare person that if somebody says, is Pepsi okay? My answer is yes, it is. I would almost always choose Coke. And of course, I'm a diet man. I would drink Coke Zero, or actually Pepsi Zero is pretty good too. So I would order Coke Zero. And if somebody said, is Pepsi Zero okay? I would say, yes, it is okay. It's not my preference, but it's fine. I like it. You ever thought about why? And some people, by the way, I've never met anybody who really hates Coke, but a lot of people hate Pepsi. Have you ever thought why? Well, I just saw this break. I never really have. I just saw this breakdown. And it says that Pepsi has more sugar, making it sweeter, which you can obviously taste Pepsi sweeter. Coke, though, has more sodium, which they say makes it more acidic. Ooh. Never thought to look at the sodium count. I do like both, but Pepsi's primary flavor to me is sugar. Coke has a way more complex flavor. I've got some ranch news. Ooh, ranch news. KFC has a new hot ranch. It features a creamy, tangy ranch with savory garlic and herb flavor and a kick of chili pepper. What are you dipping in ranch from the KFC? Oh, well, chicken tenders, I guess. Yeah. Okay. I haven't been to KFC in a while. A new ranch might get me in there. White Castle's going big in on beer cheese. I have to tell my husband Andy this. Beer cheese is a buzzword for him. If a restaurant has beer cheese, he getting it. White Castle has new a garage beer cheese sausage slider. It's a mini smoked sausage topped with garage. What is garage beer cheese? Oh, that's the brand of beer that they make. Okay, I got it. Garage is a type, is a brand of garage beer cheese. And caramelized onions. Man, that sounds good. There's a pretzel nibblers with garage beer cheese. They like the word nibbler over at the White Castle. And then there's garage beer cheese fries. And White Castle has crinkle cut. I bet I would like those beer cheese fries. Did you eat anything good over the weekend? I had a relatively calm weekend of eating. We got wings at Wings Etc. on Friday, and after moving all day Saturday, I don't know why, but the perfect food to pair with moving is pizza. So we got Pizza King on Saturday night, and then yesterday was this incredible leftover buffet. My Friday night wings and my Saturday night pizza. Good eating on Sunday. What you got on the text? 317-681-1057 if you have any weekend eating, show and tell, or drinking, of course, 681-1057. For now, that's food news.

That is Somber, one of the hottest artists on the planet right now. He's coming to Gamebridge the first weekend of November. And from that brand new hot artist to the legendary Earth, Wind, and Fire, we're all about the variety here at B105.7. It's the Sean Show. Do celebrities really die in threes? Well, I'll talk about that and more in this morning's Hollywood Outsider Report here next. Another hot day today, mid-90s all week long.

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1: I'll start with a sports nugget here. I saw where Colts wide receiver Keenan Allen got arrested for a DUI downtown early yesterday morning. He was in front of, I think, those bars on South Meridian. The Colts cut their roster over the weekend down to what the NFL says they have to do, get it down to 53. And as of this morning, those cuts do not include Keenan Allen. Dolly Parton laid to rest over the weekend in a private funeral. And the governor of Tennessee signed something that will speed up the renaming of Nashville's airport to the Dolly Parton International Airport. Correct me if I'm wrong. Our airport doesn't have a name. The terminal has a name, but not the airport, right? Isn't it the Colonel Weir Terminal at Indianapolis International Airport? So could we, in theory, name our airport? And I may be wrong about that, but that's how, if somebody from the airport's listening, you can set me straight. But that seems to be how I've read it, that the terminal has a name, not the airport. I'm surprised that they haven't started to sell naming rights to the airport. You know what I mean? The Verizon Wireless Airport. It'll always be the Deer Creek Airport to me. You've probably heard the superstition that celebrity deaths come in threes, right? I've even heard it called the celebrity dirt nap theory. And of course, recent high-profile deaths have once again brought that idea up. And there certainly have been some eerie clusters over the years. Like Michael Jackson, Farrah Fawcett, Ed McMahon all died within 48 hours of each other. Ozzy Osbourne, Hulk Hogan, Malcolm Jamal Warner all died within a day or so of each other last year. But psychologists say there is no evidence that deaths actually happen in groups of three. Instead, it's an example of apophenia. Ooh, apophenia. We're going to learn a new word, or at least I am. Apophenia, they say, is our brain's tendency to find meaningful patterns in random events. So once one famous person dies, we start paying closer attention to other deaths, and we mentally group them together until we get to three. And they say it may actually be a coping mechanism. You know, death is unpredictable and scary. And so if we find a pattern, even one that isn't there, it can give us a small sense of order and control. Don't you think that motivates a lot of what we do? We don't do anything without a motive. And I think the motive in a lot of what we do is to have just some small sense of order and control as we are flying together on this rock through space. Disney's The Dog Stars. It bombed over the weekend. It cost $80 million to make. I haven't even heard of this. It cost $80 million to make, and it only made $8 million opening weekend. It is a post-apocalyptic thriller. I feel like I'm living through one of those. I don't need to watch a movie, but Spider-Man, as I like to call it, Spider-Man's still number one and driving this to be the biggest August ever at the movies. Biggest August ever. All right. Did you watch anything good over the weekend? I got to tell you about my watching yesterday. I had a day yesterday, a great Sunday. I did not leave the house. Sunday night is when we roll it out in our trash cans. I will even usually do that. Andy did it yesterday before I even got to it. So I didn't even leave the house to roll the trash can down. And I just spent my Sunday with Netflix. Netflix really hooked me. I watched a new true crime series. It was a quick three-parter called Death of a Pastor's Wife. That was an interesting one. I watched this new, I'm not a big movie guy, but I watched this new straight-to-Netflix movie. It was a thriller with a great cast. The Whispering Man. Robert De Niro, Michael Keaton, Adam Scott all in it. And, my goodness, Sean, you really did put away the programs yesterday. I did. I also, we started the new season of Tires. It's Shane Gillis, which I know he's not for everybody, but he's for me. The show Tires is like The Office, but kind of raunchy and set in a tire shop. That gives you an idea of the flavor. All right, I am Sean, your Hollywood Outsider, and this fella, Van Morrison, is 81 today. 80 wonderful, I like to say.

0: Nashville. Careful doing anything in the green grass today, because she gonna be hot. It's the Sean Show on B.
1: Old Man River, that old man River, he must know something.
0: Time for a Monday morning old man rants, where I'll share a disproportionately strong opinion about something that may not matter all that much. I mean, sometimes it matters a little bit. And this would be in that matters a little bit category, because it is a... Is it a hot button topic? I don't know. It's a topic. It's a topic that is in the news, and it's impacting things inside my household. And I've got a little bit of a rant about it. I suspect there'll be some people, even though it may not be impacting your household in the way that it is mine, I still think most of my 37 listeners are going to agree with this. Find out if I'm right. Old Man Rant next. A lot of people experiencing a fresh start.
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16: 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I need

0: He must know.
1: It is time for a Monday morning old man rant where I will share a disproportionately strong opinion about something that may not matter all that much. We all got strong opinions, don't we? Amid an ongoing trade war with Canada, the president is signing an executive order renaming Lake Ontario to Lake America. Google Maps has made the change in the U.S. Apple Maps, which is what I have on my phone at last check, had not made the change. Full disclosure, I am biased in this situation. I'm married to a Canadian, so I have a vested interest in maintaining peaceful relations with our neighbors to the north, all right? Thanksgiving's awkward enough without my husband's family thinking that we're coming for his lakes as well. I don't care whether you voted for Donald Trump. You can love the guy. You can wear the hat. You can go to the rallies. You can think he's the greatest president since Washington. But every once in a while, you got to be able to take a look at your own guy and say, I don't think so. You know, that's what friends do. We don't have to participate in every whim that a president has just because he's the president. You know, we've got groceries that cost a fortune, a national debt the size of Jupiter, wars, crime, health care. Pick a problem. And Lake Ontario's name is way down on the list. And maybe that's my biggest sort of rant, is that this feels a little bit childish, you know? Somebody else has something with their name on it. Now we need something with our name on it. We are the United States of America. Is this not beneath us? A pissing match like this, does this not make us look small and silly? We don't need to establish dominance as a country through lake branding. We are the United States of America. And again, to my Trump-supporting friends, I am not asking you to turn in your MAGA hat. I'm just asking you to occasionally exercise the same privilege that every spouse in America exercises, and that is looking at someone you love and saying, honey, this is a little silly. Leave Lake Ontario alone. It's been Lake Ontario since before any of us got here. It'll probably be Lake Ontario after we're all gone. And most importantly, I don't need another argument with a Canadian at my house, okay? Not to mention that I'm sick of buying new globes every 3 months because they keep being made obsolete. Take your executive order and get off my lawn.
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You're unbelievable. My hope is that Monday feels a little bit easier knowing that you were staring down a three-day weekend. It's the Sean Show on B105.7. I hope you've got a three-day weekend to look forward to. I sure do. And it is making my Monday a little bit easier. 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
0: Top three stories today. Going to be a new FEMA registration center has opened. It'll be there today through Wednesday at the Hamilton County Fairgrounds. So if you or anybody you care about is needing assistance applying for FEMA flood relief, then go to the Hamilton County Fairgrounds today. Did they catch those lions that were supposedly running loose on the Madison-Hancock County line over the weekend? Police went to, what would you do if you ran into a lion? My goodness. Here, kitty, kitty. Police tracked some reports of their sightings yesterday. All they found were hogs. And there's no kind of animal sanctuary or anything that's reporting any sort of a lion missing. So is this just a case of mistaken identity? We don't know, basically. Nobody has caught a lion, but also nobody's reported one missing. So is there a lion or two still on the loose, or was this just mistaken for hogs? I'd like to see the hogs that look like lions. Wouldn't you? And then the big unfortunate story of the week is going to be the heat. Mm. Man, I know Labor Day is still summer, but when it comes around, I'm ready for cooler weather, you know. Not getting it this week. Tomorrow could be the hot. Today's going to be the hottest day we've had in 3 weeks. Tomorrow could be the hottest day we have had all summer. Mid-90s all week long.

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0: 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Questions?
1: I'm not making fun of fishermen. My daddy was a fisherman from way back. But it is a fair question. So I was having dinner with a single friend of mine last week, and she was telling me about her online dating struggles. She's beautiful. She's in her early 40s. She's really successful professionally. She doesn't want to be single anymore, and I don't know why she is. But I think she's lovely. Anyway, she was just commenting on the number of men who post pictures of themselves on their dating profiles holding fish. And she's like, is fishing that prevalent that like every other guy is a fisherman? And or do they think that women will be impressed by this? Us holding big fish? So I guess my question really is for other single women. Are you moved and motivated by

to get you going, then holding fish. So she pulled out her phone during dinner and she said, listen, we're going to open up this dating app. I think it was Tinder. I'm not sure. It was one of the swiping apps. And she said, we're going to swipe here and see how many men do you think I will have to go through until I get to one holding a fish in their online profile. And we said, I don't know, less than 10. It was eight. Eight men in. She hit a fish. 317-681-1057. Ray Ray says, hey, Sean, I think it's because guys don't really take a lot of selfies like girls do. And so when they're trying to find good solo pictures, it just comes down to them and the fish. What I would prefer is a picture of them kissing the fish so I know what I'm getting into. Oh, that's funny. Joey says, Sean, if I were single, my dating app profile would have me petting a cougar, not holding a fish. Wink, wink. I see what you did there. 317-681-1057 if you want to chime in on the text. Hey.

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2: I don't know if you've ever thought about moving to another country, but it's kind of a pain. My in-laws are Canadian. Andy is Canadian. But they moved down here when Andy was like 1 or 2 years old, and they've lived and worked in Indiana most of their life. They're selling their Indiana farm home and moving back to Canada, retiring effectively to Canada. And we moved them out of their house on Saturday. It was the last time that Andy will be in the house that he grew up in, you know, so kind of an emotional day. And as we're helping them move out of the house on Saturday. When you're moving to another country, I get you have to itemize everything that you're putting in to your moving truck. Because I guess they, you know, check it at the border, whatever. The heaviest thing that I personally, there may have been heavier things, but the heaviest thing that I personally was involved in carrying out of the house was my mother and father-in-law's dresser. I felt as though this thing was made of stone. It was so heavy. And of course, we were taking out the drawers before we moved it outside, lighten it up a little bit. And one of the drawers still had stuff in it. And so I called my mother-in-law into the bedroom and I said, hey, this drawer has some stuff in it. Just want to make sure, you know, because you can't just throw it in a random bag or a random box again, because everything has to be itemized before it goes into the truck. And so I said, you know, I just want to make sure that this makes your list, or what do you want me to do with this stuff? And she came kind of scurrying into the bedroom hurriedly. And she said, oh, I'm just glad it wasn't my toy drawer. Man, I love my mother-in-law. She is funny. And I maybe should have expected that out of her, but I didn't. And it really tickled me. Mrs. Lucky on the text says, I think your mother-in-law and I could be pals. I think so too.

0: It is the Sean Show on B105.7. It is going to be a hot week.
1: Hi-ho! 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
1: Hi-ho!
0: It is off to work we go for the final day of August 2026. Going to start the No Repeat Workday with the All Music Hour, Mere Moments. Also had another Monday morning look at food news. If you ate anything good over the weekend, sharing is caring on the text, 317-681-1057. I also have some important ranch news. New ranch we need to try. That and more food news next. Right after back to school, believe it or not, is a busy time of the year for home improvement projects. 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
0: I lost 120-something pounds with help from Premier Weight Loss and Exercise Inc. And a few people have asked me recently, like, well, how are you maintaining, Sean? Well, Exercise Inc.'s a part of that. I still am a patient at Premier Weight Loss, but also I'm pretty well eating what I want, just not the ridiculous amounts of it that I've eaten all my life, you know, with a little bit of an extra focus on protein, of course. So this weekend, let me give you an example. I've gotten much more comfortable with leftovers. I've always been comfortable with leftovers, much more accustomed to leftovers, I should say. Friday night, we went out for wings, etc. You know why we were at Wings, etc.? Because I heard commercials on my own radio station saying that wings were half off. And I'm like, Andy, you want to go out for half price wings on Friday? Heck yeah, that's a good date night. But, you know, I didn't. Before, I probably would have put away 10 wings. I could have done 15 wings in one sitting, probably. And on Friday night, I ate four. I ate four wings and a couple of onion rings. And then Saturday we got Pizza King after we helped Andy's parents move on Saturday. I don't know what pairs well with moving is pizza. And so Pizza King. But again, we had a large pizza. Andy and I split half of the large pizza for dinner Saturday. And then we split half of the large pizza and our remaining wings on Sunday. So it, you know, pizza and wings, that's not diet food. And actually, oh, and let me give a shout out to Wings, etc. I had one of those big old Homer Simpson beers there. I'm mostly a Miller Lite guy, and it's just so dialed in. Their draft, it was so cold, so perfect. You know when you get a really good draft beer that's just dialed in perfectly? They had that at the Wings, etc. on Friday. Maybe instead of beer, you're drinking soda. You ever order a Coke and somebody say, is Pepsi okay? I'm an unusual person. I think I'm unusual. And that for me, it is. Pepsi is okay. I prefer Coke or Coke Zero, but Pepsi's okay. You ever thought about the difference between Pepsi and Coke? I saw this breakdown of it. It said Pepsi has more sugar, which you can immediately taste. It's sweeter. Pepsi has more sugar. Coke has more sodium. That's interesting. I've never thought to look at the sodium content. They say that sodium makes Coke a little more acidic than Pepsi, which it is. I like it. I like that bite, you know? I think Pepsi's primary flavor is sugar. Coke's flavor is way more complex, but I would drink either. In fact, I had one this morning. I've been drinking these new probiotic Pepsis. They don't have fake sweetener in them. They've got sugar in them, but just a little bit of sugar. And I think this soda has like 30 calories in it. And I'm like, oh, that's probably better for me than all the fake stuff. Preseason football's over for the Colts. Looking forward to the regular season and looking forward to tailgating. But this new survey says that people are doing more home gating. It's a dumb name. People are doing more home gating because tailgating has gotten so expensive. And tailgating is expensive if you really want to do it right and do it big. Right? Like our friends Matt and Marcy bought an old ambulance that they had painted all in Colts blue. They turned it into a tailgating vehicle, and it's really cool. Like you open the back doors of the ambulance and there's flat screen TVs on the back, and then the spot that they have in front of Lucas Oil Stadium, I think that cost a couple grand a year. Not to mention all the equipment and the propane, and there's a generator, and there's, you know, the food and the booze and the whatever. And I don't want any part of any of that. Well, I want to enjoy the fruits of it, right? I don't want to be a part of the expense and the setup and whatever. So we just go to their tailgate and throw some money their way. Tailgating setups, again, just like a lake house and a boat. I don't want one, but if you have one, let's be friends. All right, and ranch news. I saw that KFC has a new hot ranch, which is interesting to have a hot ranch because I'm usually trying to have ranch to cool things down. It features a creamy, tangy ranch with savory garlic and herb flavor and a kick of chili pepper. I haven't been to KFC in a while. A lot of them have closed. Will Hot Ranch get me back in there? Stay tuned. That's Food News.

Man, I watched some good stuff yesterday. I locked myself in my cold, dark basement, cranked the AC up, and really got into some programs. I watched a new true crime documentary I want to tell you about. I watched a movie that I think was really good and got a great cast. So a little round of what you watching in this morning's Hollywood Outsider Report. Coming up in two songs, it's The Sean Show on B.

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1: Dolly Parton was laid to rest in a private ceremony in Nashville over the weekend. And this good news out of Nashville.
2: Well, we do have some breaking news. Governor Bill Lee just announced he also wants to name the Nashville International Airport after Dolly Parton. Governor Lee says, at a place where Tennessee welcomes the world, it is fitting that Nashville International Airport would bear the name of our state's favorite daughter. And great travelers with the enduring legacy of Dolly's music, generosity, faith, and kindness. Again, though, this plan has not been approved.
1: I guess there's some rule that the airport has that somebody has to be dead for a couple of years before they can rename the airport. But it seems like this thing that the governor signed over the weekend might speed that up just a little bit. Rightly so. Colts wide receiver Keenan Allen arrested for a DUI downtown early yesterday morning. He was along the 100 block of Meridian Street, so probably, you know, around those bars by Union Station. Colts cut their roster over the weekend down to 53. That's what the NFL says they have to do, cut it to 53. This morning, though, those cuts do not include Keenan Allen. Still waiting on a response from the Colts. And the NFL could discipline him, of course, to beyond whatever the team might do. Going back to Dolly, you have heard the superstition, right, that celebrities die in threes. Is there anything to that? Experts say no. It is an example of apophenia. Ooh, we're going to learn a new word together. Maybe you know this. I didn't. Apophenia, they say, is our brain's tendency to find meaningful patterns in random events. So once one famous person dies, we start paying closer attention to other deaths and we mentally group them together until we get to three. Experts say it's actually a coping mechanism because death is unpredictable and scary. And so finding a pattern, even one that really isn't there, can give us a small sense of order and control. That is so spot on because, look, we don't do anything as humans without a motive. We don't. Every action has a motive. And I think that is the motive for a lot of our actions. Things really feel out of control. So what can I do to get a small sense of order and control? Big motivator. The movies over the weekend. The Dog Stars, new Disney 20th Century movie, she bombed. Cost $80 million to make. It only made $8 million over the weekend. It is a post-apocalyptic thriller. No thanks. Spider-Man, still number one. And driving this to be the biggest August ever at the box office. How's about that? Finally, Netflix really hooked me yesterday. I had one of those days where I did not leave the house. I needed a day like that. And I watched a few things. It was all on Netflix. I watched a new true crime series called Death of a Pastor's Wife. A little quick three-parter. I recommend that. There's a new straight-to-Netflix movie. Sometimes those are kind of weak. You know, this one, real strong and a great cast. It's a thriller. Like a missing kid thriller whodunit sort of thing. Great cast. It's called The Whispering Man. Had Robert De Niro. My Batman of choice, Michael Keaton. Adam Scott from Parks and Recreation fame. It was really good. And then we started the new season of Tires. That's not for everybody. Tires is like The Office, but raunchy and set in a tire store. I love it, but again, not for everybody. All right, I'm Sean, your Hollywood Outsider. This fella turns 81 today. It's Van Morrison.

0: 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It's time to play.
1: It's Sean Copeland. Tomorrow's the first. 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
0: For the last day of August, August 31st, 2026. Today is... Oh, I wouldn't do this. Today's National Eat Outside Day. Yeah, I'm not doing anything outside this week except for walking briefly from one air-conditioned space to another. If you are working outside this week, my goodness, be careful. Going to be hot all week. Tomorrow could be the hottest day we've had so far this summer. Today's also National Trail Mix Day. I was with my buddy Mark over the weekend, and he got trail mix at the gas station, which he often does. I'm not a big trail mix guy. Unless I make my own and, you know, can put only the good stuff in there. Way more candy than fruit.

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1: Week from tomorrow, Eric Clapton is in Cincinnati, gave away a bunch of tickets with a free ticket Friday. On Friday, I'll be at that show. Congratulations to everybody who won tickets. Speaking of Eric Clapton, Shaka Sean sent this voice memo in to 317-681-1057. You can text us at that number. You can also send voice memos, just like she did.
2: Family has cattle, and there was a new baby born, and the girls named it Layla, and one of the boys, these are all adults, by the way, was like, why Layla? And they said, after the Eric Clapton song. And like, what Eric Clapton song? And they said, Layla. And he was like, what? He, his entire life into adulthood, thought it was gay love, not Layla. Gay love. You've got me on my knees, gay love. I'm begging for it, please. Blah, blah, blah. You get it. You would appreciate that.
1: I did. As far as misheard lyrics go, that's a good one.

It's the Sean Show on B105.7. Monday morning old man rant, my topic this week. This is about something that, you know, really doesn't matter all that much, but gosh darn it, I've got a strong opinion about it. So full disclosure here with this topic, I am biased because I'm married to a Canadian, so I have a vested personal interest in maintaining peaceful relations with our neighbors to the north. Thanksgiving is awkward enough. I don't need my husband thinking that we're coming for his lakes. Did you see that amid this ongoing trade war with Canada, the president signed an executive order renaming Lake Ontario to Lake America? Never mind the fact that Lake Ontario is an Indian name, a native name. Google Maps in the U.S. has already made the change. It now says Lake America on Google Maps. I checked Apple Maps earlier today, and as of now, they've not made the change. Listen, I don't care if you voted for Donald Trump. You can love the guy. You can wear the hat. You can think he's the greatest president ever. But every once in a while, you got to look at your own guy and say, no, we're not doing that. You know what I mean? We don't have to participate in every whim a president has just because he's the president. We have groceries that cost a fortune, a national debt the size of Jupiter, wars, crimes, healthcare. Pick a problem. Lake Ontario's name way down on that list. And that might be my biggest complaint, is that this feels childish. This feels beneath my country. This feels beneath the United States of America. We are the United States of America. We don't need to stoop to some kind of a pissing match over lake branding. You know what I mean? I don't think that's an effective way to assert our dominance. I think it's an effective way to get the world laughing at us. And again, I'm not asking you to turn in your MAGA hat. I'm just asking you to occasionally exercise the same privilege that everybody in relationship does, especially with their spouse, for example. You look at someone you love and you say, honey, you're being a little silly. Right? Leave Lake Ontario alone. But again, I don't need another argument with a Canadian at my house. Not to mention that I'm sick of buying new globes every 3 months, because I already had to buy a new globe with the Gulf of America. I'm not buying another one. I wonder if the president's getting some money from Big Globe.

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0: I'm going to hit you with three quickies here. You might want to know. New FEMA registration center opening today through Wednesday at the Hamilton County Fairgrounds. So if you or someone you care about needs help applying for FEMA flood assistance, you can do it at the Hamilton County Fairgrounds this week through Wednesday. What about that lion that's lion and maybe a cub that's supposedly on the loose on the Madison Hancock County line? Turns out it might just be a mistaken identity of hogs. I guess they got some tips and some sightings over the weekend, and when they went to investigate, all they found were hogs. Could that be it? I don't know. I've never seen a hog that looks like a lion before. Michelle on the text, 317-681-1057, she says, if it really is a lion, Sean, they're probably going to have a hard time finding it. Because lions sleep 17 to 20 hours a day, and they hunt at night. Same as my house cats, pretty well. Although I think my house cats sleep a little bit more than the 17 to 20 hours a day. And then the other big story for the week is just the heat. My God, the heat. Going to be mid-90s all week. Tomorrow could be the hottest day we've had so far this summer.

0: wrapping up the Shaun Show for Monday, August 31st, 2026, the year of our Lord here at B105.7. Final day of August. And of course, as we are entering the Burr months tomorrow, it's my favorite quarter of the year. Well, a couple reasons. One, yeah, September, October, November, December, because I don't know, there's just a lot of fun stuff to look forward to. And I like the cooler weather. Labor Day really kicks off my favorite quarter of the year, because you got Labor Day, and then like not far after that, Andy has fall break, and then not far after that is Halloween, which we love. Then a couple weeks after that's our anniversary. Then I love Thanksgiving when we start playing Christmas music here at Indy's Christmas station. That always puts me in a good mood. The new year, my birthday, it is all of it's in there. But I'm not loving that we're going to usher in September tomorrow with what could be the hottest day of the summer so far. I'd like all that to be in the rearview mirror. We're looking ahead today, though, and we are looking ahead to money at 12:50 with Annie Fox. Annie's got $500 for you with B's Big Bucks coming up at 12:50. I'll be back here tomorrow. Tune Up Tuesday. Closest thing you'll get to free therapy on the radio around 7:20 and 8:20. Some Tuesday tidbits around 7:45 and more. Hope you'll be here, and I hope you'll make this the best Monday of your life. Talk to you tomorrow. Love you. Bye.
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1: Just voguing my way through the B studio. It's B105.7, where it's all about the variety with Annie. I was listening to the Sean show. He's talking about how Netflix really got him this weekend, dropping all the hits. Sometimes they do that, right? Like, you go all this whole time. I binged 5 episodes in a row of Outer Banks. I don't think that that's a good show. I just have been fully committed, and it's the final season, so I had to finish it out. My dogs were even giving me dirty looks this weekend. My sister made me watch the one, though, that Sean was talking about, Death of a Pastor's Wife, the new documentary that's on there. It's right up my sister's alley. And so I'm watching it with her. My only review of this, without any spoilers, is it did not need to be 3 episodes. It could have been a lot shorter. Leave

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19: The other driver failed to yield at the flashing yellow light and pulled out in front of me, and there was a T-bone collision. I called Hensley, and they were fantastic. They handled everything, and I was able to focus on my healing. It happens. Hire Hensley.

It's B105.7 where it's all about the variety. So often, I'm accused of being mean to my husband, that I only talk about things about him on the radio, and he never is allowed to defend himself. So I'd like to say that I issued my husband an apology this weekend. I have been wrong. I have been humbled. And I'm just embarrassed that I had to go this route. I'll share with you coming up on B.

I was humbled not once but twice this weekend. First, you ever try to ride a bike with a kid on the back? It is not as easy as it looks. My sister makes it look so easy. I almost crushed my nephew 5 times this past weekend. I apologize for that. The second apology I had to do was to my husband, Rob. I was driving his truck this weekend because my car is currently without air conditioning. It broke. I'm waiting for a part, blah, blah, blah, blah, blah. And so I was meeting him at our friend's kid's football game, and the parking lot situation was not exactly friendly to big trucks. And I always just think, like, my husband's over, like, he's just being mad about it. I'm like, you chose a big truck. You should know how to park it, which he does. He makes it look so easy to fit into the tight spaces. And so he's like, if you need me to park the truck, call me. I was like, how hard can it be? I can park the truck. No, I cannot. I cannot park the truck. It is too big. I think that I can, he's like, reverse into spots is easier. So I go and I think I'm nailing it. Like, I'm pulling into the spot. And then I look, the front end is so long, I'm almost whacking all the cars in front of me. And I thought, okay, not this spot. I'll go to the next spot. Try it again. Same problem. And then he's always complaining how people come up on him while he's trying to do things and he needs more room. People don't understand. No, they don't understand. That truck is too big. I had to apologize. I was like, I'm sorry. You make it look so easy when you do these things. I almost had a panic attack. What is something that looks so easy until you try to do it yourself?

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I was just reading your text coming through at 317-681-1057. I said I had to apologize to my husband because he makes driving his big truck look easy, parking it, all that sort of thing. This is also something I never want to try because I know I'd be terrible about it. Heather says, maneuvering the truck and trailer at the boat dock when you got to launch your boat. Oh, no. I think the truck would end up in the water if I was doing it. It's B105.7.

Are we over summer yet? It's B105.7, where it's all about the variety with Annie. 90 degree temperatures all this week. You know, 90s if I'm on a beach on vacation, maybe. Not 90s if we got to go about our regular business, right? That's just too hot. If you need a pick-me-up today, I've got $500 in the Bee's Big Bucks Jackpot. 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

talking. Let me pause on my freak out moment for a second. It's B105.7, where it's all about the variety with Annie. Labor Day weekend is happening this weekend. This is the last day of August. I don't know where this year has gone. I don't know what's going on. But if you're looking for plans, Mystic Waters Campground Labor Day weekend bender, Friday, backyard barbecue, live JMV broadcast. 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

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It's Annie. Last week, everyone freaking out about maybe the Lions loose. Madison, Hancock County line. Someone looked out their window. They swore they saw a lion wearing a blue harness. Nope. Probably just wild hogs at the end of the day. Just wild hogs. Which, again, I know the chances of them being wild hogs or something else are probably 99% accurate, but the thought that maybe there might still be a lion out there with a blue harness.

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B105.7, where it's all about the variety with Annie. I was hanging out with my niece and nephews this weekend. And if you come to our B comedy show, I know it is sold out. Thank you to everyone who made this a huge success. It's coming up quick, like 2 weekends away. I was practicing some of my stuff, and then I hung out with my niece and nephew, and they gave me so much more material this past weekend. Part of it is the kids are bullies, and I stand by this. My niece, she can be so sweet 1 second. She's like a Sour Patch Kid. Sweet 1 second, and the second later, I'm like, I'm writing this down again. I got to laugh about my pain in comedy.

about this new dating trend where dudes just aren't showering or putting on deodorant beforehand because they say, like, the pheromones, they're pheromaxing this. 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We don't care about how big your fish is.

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Who's got a pool and who wants me to come over later? Because, man, I'm looking at the temperatures this week. I got to make sure my dogs, I have two pit bulls, and they love to just sunbathe, and they don't understand when I tell them it's 90 billion degrees outside. You have black fur coats on. You can't be outside sunbathing. They just want me to like roll them over and make sure the other side's done. Do you have some of these at your house too? Baked potatoes?

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Miley Cyrus, who was Dolly Parton's goddaughter, putting out an official statement about one of the most special people in her life. Dolly Parton, of course, passing away last week. I heard the Sean show, Sean talking about this morning in his Hollywood Outsider, how Dolly Parton was laid to rest in a private funeral over the weekend. And fans are like, well, where are we going to get something? I'm like, I know we like to think Dolly is our family member, but she has actual family that probably wanted to mourn in private. I did see the governor of Tennessee says that he's trying to speed through the petition of renaming the Nashville airport in honor of Dolly Parton, and her family is all for it. Yeah. Can't he just like slam his gavel down or something and say like, yeah, make it happen? Doesn't work when you're the governor. No.

B105.7, where it's all about the variety. Shout out to my mother-in-law who's in town. Came in last night and took my husband to his colonoscopy today because I had to be at work. I couldn't take him in. And now my husband's texting me what's for dinner. Because if you've ever done the colonoscopy, I've talked about it before. I did mine earlier this year. You have to fast, right? You have to cleanse everything out. And now he's like, I'm ready to eat. What are we doing? Where are we going to eat? I'm like, I don't know. Pick your favorite spot. Where would you go? First meal after not being able to eat for like a couple days. B105.7.

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21: I'm going to be honest with you. I ate like trash over the weekend, and that's why we get together on a Monday and we hold ourselves accountable with our friends from Franciscan Health, the number one heart program in Indiana, according to Health Grades. Heart disease is the number one killer of women, and more women die of heart disease each year than the forms of cancer combined. So we are taking awareness. 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We're making some lifestyle changes, and we are doing heart healthy habits together. And one of those is moving on a Monday during your lunch hour. 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

Okay, you feeling it? You moving along? It's V105.7 with Annie. 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Franciscan Health even has a bundle for a heart scan and a lung scan for those who qualify for just $49. And if this seems like something you are interested in, franciscanhealth.org/screening bundle.

My best friend graduated from IU, and so she's been talking about going to an IU football game. It's B105.7, where it's all about the variety. We're going to camp. We're going to go to the game. Or so we thought, because I looked up tickets, and I knew they would sell out because they are the defending national champions. But, man, can't afford to go to that game. We'll be just, like, hanging out at a bar watching the game. We're still going to camp, though, and have some fun. College football is back, though. I can't believe we're already talking about this. Miles Smith will be here this week in concert. It's nice to meet you.

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It's all about the variety. B's Big Bucks. This is the hour. I've got your money. Coming up, $500. 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
1: 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We got $500 in our jackpot today on a Monday. Let's kick off the week the right way. I am looking for a Kara Dutton. Kara or Kara? I'm not sure how you pronounce your name. K-A-R-A. Dutton. From Muncie. Funcie, let's get you on the phone. 317-681-1057. 317-681-1057. $500 of Bee's Big Bucks for Kara Dutton of Muncie. Your 10 minutes starts now. Good luck. Peace out. Peace.

0: 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Congratulating another local winner with
1: 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Who's this?
2: Hey, my name is Tara Dutton.
1: You're a winner today. Congratulations, $500.
2: That's awesome. Thank you.
1: What are you going to do with the money?
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1: 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Make sure you get signed up for tomorrow's Jackpot. Sean Show will tell you the next time to win $850. Yeah.

My goodness, I was humbled this weekend. It's V105.7, where it's all about the variety. Shout out to moms and dads everywhere. You got superhero human strength. I've said it before. I said it again. My sister makes things look so easy. She has two kids, my niece and nephew, I talk about a lot on this show. And I was visiting this weekend. We're like, let's go for a bike ride. Put the kids on the back in the little seats. I didn't make it out of the alley. I almost fell three different times with my nephew Henry on the back. He's got to weigh under 40 pounds, right? But something about this, I told my sister, I was like, do not even try any inclines. I'm not going to make it up. She's got my niece Grace, who's turning 7 next month on hers, and she's just gliding down the bike path, almost glistening in the sun. I'm just dripping sweat. 1, 2, 3, again, parents, bless you. I don't know how you do the things you do. You ever come across something like that looks so easy until you try it yourself, and then you're like, no.

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It's B105.7, where it's all about the variety with Annie. Talking about things you thought were easy until you tried them yourself, as I checked the text line at 317-681-1057. This one says, I'm just shouting out anything parents do. I'm with you. I babysat my niece and nephew while my sister and her husband went to Switzerland for a week. I don't know how anyone survives a week with kids. I think I'll stick to being the fun aunt. That is my life to a T. I'll come in, I'll play, I'll hang, and then I'll be sore for a week. I can't hang all the time, though.

I don't know why I thought this was so funny. It's B105.7, where it's all about the variety. I was listening to the Sean show earlier this morning, and he was doing his wheel of questions. He was talking about how he's out with one of his single female friends, and she was complaining about how all the dating profiles, men are holding fish. Like, are women, are we, you think we're impressed by the size of your fish that you're holding? That's stepping things up. And so they did a bet. They wanted to know, they were going to scroll through different profiles, how many would be holding a fish? Less than 10. It was 8 men holding fish just in the random profiles.

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B105.7, where it's all about the variety with Annie. Colts getting ready to kick off their season. They'll have this weekend off, and then they'll be back at it. They had to make the roster cuts. I was thinking, that's why I could never be a coach. I can never just look at people who've like given their all and be like, nah, sorry, not good enough to make this team. And they had to make a lot of cuts. Keenan Allen, though, I've said this as a Bears fan. He was on our team 2 years ago, and he got a bad attitude. And apparently he don't know how to behave either, because he ended up in jail over the weekend. Is he still going to be on the team?

Thank you so much for giving me part of your Monday. It is always fun. I don't really want to go outside, though, because it's going to be so hot this week. We've got the heat dome settling in. I still don't have AC in my car. I'm going to drive home with no AC. I say this out loud, and then I always get that. Well, I grew up with no AC. I know, but I'm spoiled. I work inside. I was wearing a sweater today at work. Don't do well in 90-degree temperatures. But in all seriousness, please be safe in this heat. Back with you again tomorrow. Make sure you're listening to The Sean Show tomorrow morning at 8:50. I'll tell you the next time to win B's Big Bucks, because we already called the name today. This is

Someone You Love from Lewis Capaldi to B105.7, where we're all about the variety. Hello again, it is Dan, and did you survive the Sunday Scaries? Don't forget, there was that survey on LinkedIn that 3,000 individuals that were employed in the U.S. were surveyed and found that they experienced the Sunday Scaries because they dreaded Monday so much. Maybe that's what you're experiencing, and you just couldn't put an emotion to it, or maybe a title to it. Now you can. It's called the Sunday Scaries. Don Henley, the Boys of Summer on B105.7.

Hey, we're all about the variety. It's B105.7. I'm still can't get over the price of this new Xbox that's coming out. The X25. They're celebrating their 25th anniversary, and the new one that's coming out just in time for Christmas this year

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It's B105.7, where we're all about the variety. 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

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B105.7, where we're all about the variety. You know, I did something this morning that I haven't done in, I would have to say, probably years. But I had pizza for breakfast. We had pizza for dinner last night. Obviously, I had some left over, and I thought, you know, why not? I can pretend that I'm still in college once in a while. Oh, the good old days. Here's New Radicals.

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And hey, make sure you catch the Sean Show tomorrow morning for tough trivia, especially between 640 and 650, because that's when he's going to give you the correct answer for that day's question. 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

Collective Soul, December. It's B105.7. Of course, we're not even close to the temperatures that December is going to bring us. 90s the rest of this week. The heat is definitely back.

I know the regular season for the NFL doesn't kick off for a couple more weeks here. B105.7, but I did see that the Pro Bowl is no longer going to be happening. You know that matchup between the AFC and the NFC, and it's more like flag football with padding? Yeah, now it's just going to be a recognition.

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We're all about the variety. B105.7, of course, the Colts dropped their third and final preseason game over the weekend, losing to the Lions 25-16. And now we're still 2 weeks away from the kickoff of the regular season. And that's going to be the Colts in Baltimore over at Lucas Oil Stadium. And of course, they'll have that kickoff at 1 o'clock. Football is almost upon us for good.

B105.7, we're all about the variety. We had a pretty exciting event that happened in my household over the weekend. My son, Nicholas, obviously plays baseball, had three games this weekend, and actually hit his first grand slam. Yeah, it was so exciting to watch my son just enlighten himself and just be so proud of himself. But I'll go further than that. It's just as exciting if another kid does it too.

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1: 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I breathe through my nose. I sleep through the night. I don't wake up with headaches.
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Did you hear about the lion and the cub being missing here in Indiana? It's B105.7. Evidently, there was a loose lion and a cub in Hancock or Madison County. They're not quite sure that was on the run or on the loose. But over the weekend, I was reading that it probably wasn't either a lion or a cub, but just two really big pigs. I am no animal expert by any stretch of the imagination, but I don't think those three animals look anything alike at all whatsoever.

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You're home for B's Big Box. 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

The Reese's Peanut Butter Cup people are coming out with a first-of-its-kind drink. It's B105.7, but they're only going to do this for a limited time. And it's going to be the Pumpkin's Peanut Butter Whip Latte. It's a big name for a drink. Chocolate, peanut butter, and coffee. If Sean doesn't know about this on the Sean Show, if you're part of that Pumpkin Spice Latte group thing, posse, you might want to let him know. Text him at 317-681-1057.

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John Parr and St. Elmo's Fire, B105.7, where we're all about the variety. Hello again, it is Dan, and Taco Bell is coming out with a first-of-its-kind Mountain Dew. They're kind of doing a, how do I put this, an upgrade to the Baja Blast. They're coming out with a bright pink version of it. And it's going to be named, You Seem Pretty Pink for a Baja Blast. Can't wait till you order that at 2 in the morning because you just need something to eat after being at the bars for so long. Should go pretty well, don't you think? Here's Aerosmith, Don't Miss a Thing on B105.7.

Hey, you know that white stuff you find on grapes when you bring them home from the store? It's B105.7, and evidently it's not dirt. It's not a pesticide. It's an actual coating that keeps it protected. It's called a bloom, and it's totally safe to eat. And here I am spending, I would think, days trying to get that stuff off my grapes. Now I don't have to. It's...

Can you imagine yourself doing some thrift store shopping? I'm like talking about maybe a Salvation Army, maybe going to a Goodwill or some aftermarket antique store, and then finding a family photo hanging up for sale of your family. Not just a random one that you would typically see, but your family. It's exactly what happened to this girl who found her portrait family in a thrift store. And what makes it more weird is that her parents were divorced for 15 years and nobody knows how it got there.

Matchbox 20 on B105.7, where we're all about the variety. Hey, it's after 5. Hopefully you can put Monday into the history books and move on to your next destination, somewhere more fun other than work. It's Foreigner. 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

B105.7, where we're all about the variety from the Toy Story 5 soundtrack. Taylor Swift, I knew it, I knew you, and no, I didn't have time to watch that over the weekend. I'd hope.

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McDonald's is going against the grain on this whole pumpkin spice stuff. It's B105.7, where we're all about the variety. But how everybody's coming out with a pumpkin spice this, a pumpkin latte that. McDonald's is saying, nah, nah, nah. No, we're going to do something different. They're putting out the caramel apple pie coffee. Now, I could sit down and eat a piece of apple pie and have a cup of coffee. Not sure how they're going to go together in a cup.

B105.7, where we're all about the variety. Hello again, it is Dan, and we're still a couple of weeks away from the kickoff of the NFL regular season. And up first for our Colts are going to be Baltimore. Ravens going to be traveling here to Lucas Oil Stadium. Here in a couple of weeks, they'll be over there, and they'll have that kickoff at 1 o'clock. It's Michael Jackson, Smooth Criminal, on B105.7.

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And you can text us 24-7, 317-681-1057. That's the number you need to text us whenever you feel like it. Here's Pink with Just Like a Pill.

I'm going to describe this to you the best that I can, and then I'll let you decide whether you think this sounds good or not. It's B105.7, but KFC has revealed the Oreo chicken burger. It sounds oddly enough, right? So here's what it is. It's a fried chicken patty with lettuce, and then it's topped with brown mashed potatoes dusted in cookie crumbles. Oh, I'm not done. And then it's placed between two Oreo cookie-flavored buns. I'm going to let you digest that, and then you can come to the conclusion whether or not you think you're going to give that a try.

yourself. Justin Bieber with Love Yourself. It's B105.7, where we're all about the variety. And an 86-year-old man was recently reunited with his hiking equipment. Now, that in and of itself doesn't sound all that amazing, but there's a little bit more to that story. I'll tell you about it right after Rick Astley. Never Gonna Give You Up on B105.7.

So this guy had to ditch his hiking equipment when he was hiking near a glacier crevasse, and that's where he lost it. But it was more than 60 years ago. And then after some melting ice brought that item back to the top, the police were able to look through the items on the inside and find out his name and track him down. The sad part is that he's too sick to go back and get it.

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0: 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And the reason why that's important is because he gives you the answer. You don't really have to think that hard. 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

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Sounds like a good deal, doesn't it? Here's Journey, Don't Stop Believing on B. Just

There's memories from Maroon 5. It's B105.7, where we're all about the variety, and that's going to wrap things up for me tonight. My name is Dan. Hope your Monday was smooth, and the rest of the week is going to be a good one. Hey, look at the bright side. Labor Day weekend's coming up, so you should have a 3 or maybe 4-day weekend. Eric Garns is coming in next.

Of course, that's more true now than it was back when that song came out in the 80s. Hi, it's Eric Garns on B105.7. It's all about the variety. Hope you had a good work day. Glad you're here now.

0: 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I found something that says there are signs people won't approach you because you're too attractive. There are 20 signs. I'll give you some of them. Could be overly formal interactions. Maybe you're too attractive. Another, complete silence falls in small spaces.
1: Yeah.
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2: And it's the number one killer, of course, and there's just as many women as there are men, and we need them to go to their docs.
0: For blood pressure, we recommend low-sodium diet, more exercise, again, weight loss.
2: 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I'm going to have you sort it out.
0: What it is a CAT scan looking to see if there's calcium in the arteries that feed the heart, which we call the coronary arteries.
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